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I'm a servant to the sound. But with every breath I take, I get a sensation of joy. And all around the room, I see people like me dancing in a state of bliss.

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Prin știință și curaj, pregătim lumea medicală de mâine. 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
2: 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The best music. 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

0: Right now, this music is taking me places. 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I'm a servant to the sound. But with every breath I take, I get a sensation of joy. And all around the room, I see people like me dancing in a state of bliss. The music's got them and they can't resist. They sweat.
1: A fost ora 20. 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
2: Radio MF Craiova vă urează o seară frumoasă.

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Respect, love, compassion. This is my church.